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7: Matt Wallace of Calderton knew the impossible trivia question. In 49 states, you can't do this, but in Montana, you can. It involves a car, and it's not a good thing. Text while driving. Matt from Calderton knew it, won the Ed Sheeran tickets for September 5th at MetLife. Virginia Mason knew the name of that tune in the air tonight by Phil Collins, won West Side Story Gateway Playhouse tickets and qualified for Jones Beach. Steve Winwood, John Fogerty. Tickets. Netflix's Grown Ups 3 is on the way. That's Adam Sandler's A Spoon That Silences Your Phone While You Eat. New gadget that's out. Yeah, I'll throw it up on social. Maybe Matty Ice gets it up on the Instagram page. And experts say schools need to provide students with more of this recess. Top things we think are very cool are out. Rock and roll music. Have you have a tremendous weekend. Monday, your chance to qualify for Jones Beach tickets. 8:30 if you can name that tune with the Wise Man. And they'll all be Elton John classics next week.

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9: Matt Wallace of Calderton knew the impossible trivia question. In 49 states, you can't do this, but in Montana, you can't. It involves a car, and it's not a good thing. Text while driving. Matt from Calderton knew it, won the Ed Sheeran tickets for September 5th at MetLife. Virginia Mason knew the name of that tune, In the Air Tonight by Phil Collins, won West Side Story Gateway Playhouse tickets and qualified for Jones Beach. Steve Wynn with John Fogerty tickets. Netflix's Grown Ups 3 is on the way. That's Adam Sandler's A Spoon That Silences Your Phone While You Eat. New gadget that's out. And yeah, I'll throw it up on social. Maybe Matty Ice gets it up on the Instagram page. And experts say schools need to provide students with more of this recess. Top things we think are very cool are out. Rock and roll music. Have yourself a tremendous weekend. Monday, your chance to qualify for Jones Beach tickets. 8:30, if you can name that tune, when the Wise Man hit the all the Elton John classics next week.

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1: Catch the Wiseman at Nissan 112 of Patchogue on Saturday, May 16th from noon to 2. 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
0: So, what did you miss if you missed the Wise Man in the Morning on Big 98.1?
4: Matt Wallace of Calderton knew the impossible trivia question. In 49 states, you can't do this, but in Montana, you can. It involves a car, and it's not a good thing. Text while driving. Matt from Calderton knew it, won the Ed Sheeran tickets for September 5th at MetLife. Virginia Mason knew the name of that tune in the air tonight by Phil Collins, won West Side Story Gateway Playhouse tickets and qualified for Jones Beach. Steve Wynn with John Fogerty tickets. Netflix says Grown Ups 3 is on the way. That's Adam Sandler's A Spoon That Silences Your Phone While You Eat. New gadget that's out. Yeah, I'll throw it up on social. Maybe Matty Ice gets it up on the Instagram page. And experts say schools need to provide students with more of this recess. Top things we think are very cool are out. Rock and roll music. Have yourself a tremendous weekend. Monday, your chance to qualify for Jones Beach tickets, 8:30. If you can name that tune with the Wise Man, hint, they'll all be Elton John classics next week.

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0: This is Big Hits 98.1 with more of Long Island's greatest hits next.
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5: Matt Wallace of Calderton knew the impossible trivia question. In 49 states, you can't do this, but in Montana, you can. It involves a car, and it's not a good thing. Text while driving. Matt from Calderton knew it, won the Ed Sheeran tickets for September 5th at MetLife. Virginia Mason knew the name of that tune, In the Air Tonight by Phil Collins, won West Side Story Gateway Playhouse tickets and qualified for Jones Beach. Steve Wynn with John Fogerty tickets. Netflix says Grown Ups 3 is on the way. That's Adam Sandler's. A spoon that silences your phone while you eat. New gadget that's out. Yeah, I'll throw it up on social. Maybe Matty Ice gets it up on the Instagram page. And experts say schools need to provide students with more of this recess. Top things we think are very cool. Out rock and roll music. Have yourself a tremendous weekend. Monday, your chance to qualify for Jones Beach tickets, 8:30. If you can name that tune with the Wise Man, and they'll all be Elton John classics next week. 98.1.

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1: Get some wise men at Nissan 112 of Patchogue on Saturday, May 16th from noon to 2. Come on out, have some fun. Yes, a little beanie on my head, a red, white, and blue jacket, and some free Freedom Fest tickets. Yeah, those are the Carucci fireworks tickets for July 3rd, the America 250 celebration, biggest in Suffolk County, with Suffolk County Executive Ed Romaine and, of course, Brookhaven Supervisor Dan Panica. 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
1: Matt Wallace of Calderton knew the impossible trivia question. In 49 states, you can't do this, but in Montana, you can. It involves a car, and it's not a good thing. Text while driving. Matt from Calderton knew it, won the Ed Sheeran tickets for September 5th at MetLife. Virginia Mason knew the name of that tune in the air tonight by Phil Collins, won West Side Story Gateway Playhouse tickets and qualified for Jones Beach. Steve Wynn with John Fogerty tickets. Netflix says Grown Ups 3 is on the way. That's Adam Sandler's A Spoon That Silences Your Phone While You Eat. New gadget that's out. Yeah, I'll throw it up on social. Maybe Matty Ice gets it up on the Instagram page. And experts say schools need to provide students with more of this recess. Top things we think are very cool are out. Rock and roll music. Have yourself a tremendous weekend. Monday, your chance to qualify for Jones Beach tickets, 8:30. If you can name that tune with the Wise Man. And they'll all be Elton John classics next week.

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2: Catch the wise man at Nissan 112 of Patchogue on Saturday, May 16th from noon to 2. 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
2: Matt Wallace of Calderton knew the impossible trivia question. In 49 states, you can't do this, but in Montana, you can't. It involves a car, and it's not a good thing. Text while driving. Matt from Calverton knew it, won the Ed Sheeran tickets for September 5th at MetLife. Virginia Mason knew the name of that tune, In the Air Tonight by Phil Collins, won West Side Story Gateway Playhouse tickets and qualified for Jones Beach. Steve Wynn with John Fogerty tickets. Netflix says Grown Ups 3 is on the way. That's Adam Sandler's A Spoon That Silences Your Phone While You Eat. New gadget that's out. And yeah, I'll throw it up on social. Maybe Matty Ice gets it up on the Instagram page. And experts say schools need to provide students with more of this recess. Top things we think are very cool are out. Rock and roll music. Have yourself a tremendous weekend. Monday, your chance to qualify for Jones Beach tickets, 8:30. If you can name that tune with the Wise Man. Hint, they'll all be Elton John classics next week.

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0: Love Long Island's greatest hits? We've got plenty of them to play for you next on Big 98.1. We all agree there's nothing like the weekend. 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
0: So, what did you miss if you missed the Wise Man in the Morning on Big 98.1?
1: Matt Wallace of Calderton knew the impossible trivia question. In 49 states, you can't do this, but in Montana, you can. It involves a car, and it's not a good thing. Text while driving. Matt from Calderton knew it, won the Ed Sheeran tickets for September 5th at MetLife. Virginia Mason knew the name of that tune, In the Air Tonight by Phil Collins, won West Side Story Gateway Playhouse tickets and qualified for Jones Beach. Steve Winwood, John Fogerty tickets. Netflix says Grown Ups 3 is on the way. That's Adam Sandler's A Spoon That Silences Your Phone While You Eat. New gadget that's out. Yeah, I'll throw it up on social. Maybe Matty Ice gets it up on the Instagram page. And experts say schools need to provide students with more of this recess. Top things we think are very cool are out. Rock and roll music. Have yourself a tremendous weekend. Monday, your chance to qualify for Jones Beach tickets. 8:30, if you can name that tune, when the Wise Man hit the Albee Elton John Classics next week.

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1: Big 98.1, you know, when Shakira tickets to see her July 20th out at Barclays Center. All you got to do is text the word Shakira. S-H-A-K-I-R-A. You got it, Shakira. 631-676-4200. The wise man's hips don't lie. Go ahead and do it now. Shakira, 631-676-4200. Good luck. It's 98. 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
0: So, what did you miss if you missed the Wise Man in the Morning on Big 98.1?
1: Matt Wallace of Calverton knew the impossible trivia question. In 49 states, you can't do this, but in Montana, you can. It involves a car, and it's not a good thing. Text while driving. Matt from Calverton knew it, won the Ed Sheeran tickets for September 5th at MetLife. Virginia Mason knew the name of that tune, In the Air Tonight by Phil Collins, won West Side Story Gateway Play. House tickets and qualified for Jones Beach. Steve Wynn with John Fogerty tickets. Netflix says Grown Ups 3 is on the way. That's Adam Sandler's A Spoon That Silences Your Phone While You Eat. New gadget that's out. Yeah, I'll throw it up on social. Maybe Matty Ice gets it up on the Instagram page. And experts say schools need to provide students with more of this recess. Top things we think are very cool are out. Rock and roll music. Have yourself a tremendous weekend. Monday, your chance to qualify for Jones Beach tickets, 8:30. If you can name that tune with the Wise Man, and they'll all be Elton John classics next week.

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1: Catch a Wiseman at Nissan 112 of Patchogue on Saturday, May 16th from noon to 2. Come on out, have some fun. I guess a little beanie on my head, a red, white, and blue jacket, and some free Freedom Fest tickets. Yeah, those are the Carucci fireworks tickets for July 3rd, the America 250 celebration, biggest in Suffolk County, with Suffolk County Executive Ed Romaine and, of course, Brookhaven Supervisor Dan Panico. 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Limit 25. 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
1: Matt Wallace of Calverton knew the impossible trivia question. In 49 states, you can't do this, but in Montana, you can't. It involves a car, and it's not a good thing. Text while driving. Matt from Calverton knew it, won the Ed Sheeran tickets for September 5th at MetLife. Virginia Mason knew the name of that tune in the air tonight by Phil Collins, won West Side Story Gateway Playhouse tickets and qualified for Jones Beach. Steve Wynn with John Fogerty tickets. Netflix says Grown Ups 3 is on the way. That's Adam Sandler's. A spoon that silences your phone while you eat. New gadget that's out. And yeah, I'll throw it up on social. Maybe Matty Ice gets it up on the Instagram page. And experts say schools need to provide students with more of this. Recess. Top things we think are very cool are out. Rock and roll music. Have yourself a tremendous weekend. Monday, your chance to qualify for Jones Beach tickets, 8:30. If you can name that tune, and Wise Man. Hint, they'll all be Elton John classics next week.

It will soon pass, whatever it is. Don't worry, be happy. I'm not worried.

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1: Matt Wallace of Calderton knew the impossible trivia question. In 49 states, you can't do this, but in Montana, you can. It involves a car, and it's not a good thing. Text while driving. Matt from Calderton knew it, won the Ed Sheeran tickets for September 5th at MetLife. Virginia Mason knew the name of that tune, In the Air Tonight by Phil Collins, won West Side Story Gateway Playhouse tickets and qualified for Jones Beach. Steve Wynn with John Fogerty tickets. Netflix's Grown Ups 3 is on the way. That's Adam Sandler's A Spoon That Silences Your Phone While You Eat. New gadget that's out. And I'll throw it up on social. Maybe Matty Ice gets it up on the Instagram page. And experts say schools need to provide students with more of this recess. Top things we think are very cool are out. Rock and roll music. Have yourself a tremendous weekend. Monday, your chance to qualify for Jones Beach tickets. 8:30 if you can name that tune. When the Wise Man hit the all the Elton John classics next week.

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2: Matt Wallace of Calderton knew the impossible trivia question. In 49 states, you can't do this, but in Montana, you can. It involves a car, and it's not a good thing. Text while driving. Matt from Calderton knew it, won the Ed Sheeran tickets for September 5th at MetLife. Virginia Mason knew the name of that tune, In the Air Tonight by Phil Collins, won West Side Story Gateway Playhouse tickets and qualified for Jones Beach. Steve Winwood, John Fogerty tickets. Netflix's Grown Ups 3 is on the way. That's Adam Sandler's A Spoon That Silences Your Phone While You Eat. New gadget that's out. And yeah, I'll throw it up on social. Maybe Matty Ice gets it up on the Instagram page. And experts say schools need to provide students with more of this recess. Top things we think are very cool are out. Rock and roll music. Have yourself a tremendous weekend. Monday, your chance to qualify for Jones Beach tickets, 8:30. If you can name that tune with the Wise Man. Hint, all the Elton John classics next week.

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0: Big 98 Chicago Classic with the Wise Man, Big 98.1 and 104.9, Long Island's only classic hit station. Saturday morning, see you at Nissan 112 today from noon to 2. Come on out and have some fun. I'll have a beanie on my head, a red, white, and blue jacket, all the details coming up. Did you get the impossible trivia question yesterday? 49 states, you can't do this, but in Montana, you can. It has to do something with a car, and it's not good. Texting while driving. Matt from Calverton knew it, won the Ed Sheeran tickets. Your chance to win in the impossible Monday morning, 7:30 with the Wise Man.
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1: Catch the wise man at Nissan 112 of Patchogue on Saturday, May 16th from noon to 2. 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Yes, a little beanie on my head, a red, white, and blue jacket, and some free Freedom Fest tickets. Yeah, those are the Crew Chief Fireworks tickets for July 3rd, the American 250 celebration, biggest in Suffolk County, with Suffolk County Executive Ed Romaine, and of course, Brookhaven Supervisor Dan Panica. 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

0: Hey, this is John Mono. I work here at OptiSource International in Bellport, and you're waking up with the wise man today. Let's hear it for him. Yeah.
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0: Big Matty in Long Island's only classic hit station with the wise man. Saturday morning, did you get the name of that tune yesterday in the air tonight? A Phil Collins classic, Virginia Mason knew it, won the West Side Story Gateway Playhouse tickets and qualified for Jones Beach tickets. See Steve Winwood and John Fogerty September 12th out at the beach. Today, I'll be at Nissan 112 Apache, noon to 2, beanie on my head, red, white, and blue jacket, Fran, the trivia man. And the first 25, it's a limited number today. Get the Freedom Fest Grucci fireworks tickets. I got the details on that coming up in minutes on a Saturday with the Wise Men.
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0: Robert Palmer, Big 98, Long Island's only classic hit station, also at 104.9. Saturday morning with the Wise Man. Let's see, Yanks-Mets this weekend. Just announced a journey coming to the Coliseum November 7th. The Madonna Shakira going to do the World Cup Final Halftime Show July 19th. I got all the info up on social. And the Wise Man's going to be at a Nissan 112 today. I got the details on that coming up in minutes. Did you get the impossible trivia question yesterday? In 49 states, you can't do this, but in Montana, sadly, you can. It has something to do with your car. Texting while driving. Matt Wallace of Calverton knew it. Won the Ed Sheeran tickets. Your chance to win the impossible Monday morning, 7:30 with a Wise
1: this
0: Man.
1: 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Woo!
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0: Catch a Wise Man at Nissan 112 of Patchogue on Saturday, May 16th from noon to 2. Come on out, have some fun. Yes, a little beanie on my head, a red, white, and blue jacket, and some free Freedom Fest tickets. Yeah, those are the Grouchy Fireworks tickets for July 3rd, the American 250 celebration, biggest in Suffolk County, with Suffolk County Executive Ed Romaine, and of course, Brookhaven Supervisor Dan Panico. 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

0: Big Hits 91, Long Island's only classic hit station with the Wiseman, also at 104.9. Saturday morning, I'll see you this afternoon at Nissan, 112 Apache. Yeah, got a friend of the trivia man says bring a beanie on your head and some Freedom Fest Crew Chief fireworks tickets. I say we got a limit, first 25, and you got to, like the Instagram page at Big Hits 91 while you're there and sing an Elton John song to the Wiseman, because Elton's the artist of the week next week, all right? That's what that's about. LIRR strike this weekend, maybe. Yeah, Yanks Mets Subway Series, and Buffy loved Yellowstone. Well, Dutton Ranch, the follow-up, is out this weekend. Yeah, post the info up on social this morning.
1: Oh, this is Hernan Rales. I work at the Tango Riverhead Code Enforcement, and you're waking up with the Wise Man.
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0: Big Bounty, hey, why don't you know when Shakira tickets to see her July 20th out at Barclays Center? 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S-H-A-K-I-R-A. You got it, Shakira. 631-676-4200. The Wise Man's hips don't lie. Go ahead and do it now. Shakira, 631-676-4200. 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

0: Fine Young Cannibals, Big Nutty in Long Island. It's only classic hit station now at 104.92. Check it out. Did you see the front office of the week yesterday? Montessori School over in Setauket. Sean, let's see, that whole crew over there, great people. Bernardita, yes, you see the pictures, kids singing, having fun. All up on social this morning on our Instagram page. And don't forget, I'll see you at Nissan 112 today, noon to 2. I'm going to give you the details on that in just a minute on how this whole thing is going to work today at noon. Cannot wait. You got to have a fun day. And a great weekend. Let's see. We got Mets, Yankees, Subway Series underway. And do not forget that tomorrow morning at, Monday morning, 8:30. If you can name that tune with a wise man to get yourself qualified for Fogarty, Steve Winwood tickets, 8:30. If you can name that tune with a wise man, hint, they'll all be Elton John classics this week.
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0: catch the wise man at Nissan 112 of Patchogue on Saturday, May 16th from noon to 2. Come on out, have some fun. I guess a little beanie on my head, a red, white, and blue jacket, and some free Freedom Fest tickets. Yeah, those are the Carucci Fireworks tickets for July 3rd, the America 250 celebration, biggest in Suffolk County, with Suffolk County Executive Ed Romaine, and of course, Brookhaven Supervisor Dan Panico. 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

0: Big Daddy in Long Island. It's only classic. Good Station Tears for Fears. Singing along at Holtzfield, Rocky Point. Everybody in Bohemia's got his, let's see, what a weekend journey. Tickets on sale this weekend for November 7th for the Coliseum LA Double R strike situation. Got to check. Start making your plans for Monday. A Yanks Mets Subway Series out at City Field. And Bubby's all excited. Dutton Ranch, the follow-up to Yellowstone's on Paramount this weekend. First episodes. Oh, yeah, we'll be watching. And Nissan, 112 of Fat Junk today, new to two with Fran and Trivia Man. Come up, say hi. I'll have a beanie on my head, a red, white, and blue jacket, and a limited number of Freedom Fest Grucci fireworks tickets. Details on the way.
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0: Gin Blossoms on Big 98. Long Island's only classic hit station with the wise man. Yeah, what a day yesterday at Montessori School in Setauket. Got to check out Sean and the great team over there, Bernardita, and a bunch of great kids. See the pictures up on social this morning. Big hits in 981. Did you get the impossible trivia question? In 49 states, you can't do this, but in Montana, you can. What is it? Text while driving. What's up with that? Matt from Calverton knew it, won the Ed Sheeran tickets. Monday morning at 7:30, got the next contest. Yeah, chances for you to win every time in the morning with the wise man. This station and everybody can sing along with. Download the app. Do it now. I'll see you at Nissan 112 starting at noon. I'll give you the details next.
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0: 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Come on out, have some fun. Yes, a little beanie on my head, a red, white, and blue jacket, and some free Freedom Fest tickets. 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

0: Green Day's on Big 98. Long Island's only classic station, also 104.9. Netflix announcing the Adam Sandler Grown Ups 3 is coming soon. Can't wait for that. And the 80s, number one, all over again. The Michael Bob movie at the box office is huge. Madonna and Michael are near the top of the album charts this week. It's the 80s all over again, I'm telling you. Did you get the name of that tune yesterday in the air tonight? Speaking of 80s, Phil Collins was the name of the tune. Virginia Mason won the West Side Story Gateway Playhouse tickets. Qualified for Jones Beach tickets. See Steve Winwood, John Fogerty, September 12th. Your chance to win Monday morning, 8:30 with the Wise Man.
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0: 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S-H-A-K-I-R-A. You got it. Shakira. 631-676-4200. The Wise Man's hips don't lie. Go ahead and do it now. 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The Wise

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0: Stand Back, Stevie Nicks on Big Nut 8, Long Island's only classic hit station. Saturday morning with the Wise Men. I got to get ready. Head over to Nissan 112. Give you the details on that coming up next. Let's see. Bubby Loved Yellowstone. Dutton Ranch. The follow-up is this weekend on Paramount. I know she's going to be watching that. Your Subway Series, Yanks, Mets, who you got? And things you should never do on a plane, walk barefoot, and get drunk. Weren't these just like normal things? Yeah. And Montessori School over there, Sean, Boss Bernardita, and a bunch of great kids yesterday in Setauket. Check out the pictures, the video up on Instagram, okay? Big Hits 981. Monday morning, another chance for you to qualify for Jones Beach tickets with the Wise Man. If you can name that tune, next week, hint, they'll all be Elton John classics.
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0: Aerosmith classic, quick name the movie. I know you're thinking, right? Hey, Big Noddy in Long Island's only classic hit station with Wise Man. Montessori school was fun. The fun office of the week yesterday. Haven't signed your office up. Do it now. Big Hits 981. Journey announces November 7th at Nassau Coliseum. Those tickets on sale this weekend. And, of course, Subway Series, Mets, Yankees. Who you got? Enjoy the weather, right? Come see the Wise Man in Nissan, 112 of Patchogue, just a couple of minutes. We'll be there shortly after noon with it's limited edition. First 25 people get those Freedom Fest Grucci fireworks tickets from the Wise Man. You got to like our Instagram page and then go ahead and sing an Elton John song to the Wise Man. First 25 only today, okay? A limited edition. Business Bruce says, we got just a few tickets left for the biggest Independence Day celebration in Suffolk County. Courtesy of Suffolk County Executive Ed Romaine, Dan Panico, Brookhaven Town Supervisor, and, of course, the whole team here at JVC Broadcasting. See you out there at noon today at Nissan 112. And back here on the radio Monday morning with a Wise Man. Beanie on my head, a red, white, and blue jacket.
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Marvin Gaye on Long Island's only classic hit station, Big 98.1. Good afternoon, I'm Frankie C. Thanks so much for joining me in Rocky Point, Patchogue, and Eastport. Right now, it's Donna Lewis.

Katrina and the Waves on Big 98.1. So the wise man is over at Nissan 112 today until 2 o'clock, giving away Freedom Fest tickets. Yeah, he's got all the information you're going to need. We'll check in with him next, right after Joan Jett and the Blackhearts on Big 98.1.

0: Hey, Patty, and it's Wise Man and Nissan. 112 Patch Hog, 730 Medford Avenue, Route 112 Patch Hog with Fran. Fran, the trivia man. He said, Wise Man, deals on Sentras today for $189 a month. And did you bring any of those Freedom Fest Gucci fireworks tickets? I said, yeah, but there's a limited supply, and you got to like our Instagram page and sing some Elton John to the Wise Man. He said, enough about that. How about deals on Rogues? $249 a month. Ollie, Ollie, Oxen Free. He'll hook you up at Nissan 112 Patch Hog. Come see him. Nicky G, the pre-loved guy, is here. 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Front Door John, Cool Chris, too. 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
4: 98.1 weather. It's going to be breezy tonight, otherwise partly cloudy, dropping to 57 degrees. Tomorrow, mostly sunny and a high of 85. Then Monday, mostly sunny skies, a little nicer, 76 degrees. Right now, it's 71 degrees in Farmingville, 67 in Riverhead, and 71 degrees right here in Ronkonkoma.

0: 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Now, you got a friend in the ticket biz. 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
1: 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Just like our Big Hits 981 Instagram page and go ahead and sing an Elton John song to the Wise Man. Friend, friend, the Trivia Man says there's Ultimas for $199 a month. 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I'm easy to spot with a beanie on my head and a red, white, and blue jacket. 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

John Mellencamp on Long Island's greatest hits, Big 98.1. So this weekend's a good weekend to break out the barbecue. Today is National Barbecue Day. What's your favorite part of having a barbecue? Is it food? Is it family and friends coming over? The games? The weather? The music? Whatever it is, make sure you have a good time and keep listening to Big 98.1, Long Island's greatest hits. Here's Madonna with Material Girls.

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Cyndi Lauper on Long Island's only classic hit station, Big 98.1. Hey, good afternoon. I'm Frankie Steve. Thanks so much for joining me in Calverton, Hop Hog, and Mount Sinai.

Huey Lewis and the news on Long Island's greatest hits, Big 98.1. We've got the wise man over at Nissan 112 today, giving away tickets to Freedom Fest. Make sure you head on over there today. Like us on Instagram and sing the Wise Man and Elton John song for your tickets.

0: 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I got a beanie on my head. Red, white, and blue jacket. We're handing out all kinds of goodies. Let's see. Maybe a couple of tickets left. 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Lots of those. Today. But you got to download the Big Hits 91 Instagram page and sing an Elton John song for the wise man. 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
4: 98.1 Weather. Tonight's going to be breezy, otherwise partly cloudy, dropping to 57 degrees. Tomorrow, mostly sunny skies and a high of 85 degrees. Then on Monday, mostly sunny and nice with a high of 76. Right now it's 73 degrees in South Setauket, 73 in Smithtown, and 72 degrees right here in Ronkonkoma.

0: Jennifer Lopez on Long Island's Greatest Hits, Big 98.1 with the Fun Office of the Week. Congratulations to Montessori School in Setauket. Yeah, they got themselves free donuts for everybody at the office from Glen Wayne Bakery of Bohemia. And not only that, they got them delivered personally by the wise man himself, complete with beanie on his head. So make sure you sign up your office today over at BigHits981.com. Click on the Fun Office of the Week contest and sign up. Because who knows, your office could be the next Fun Office of the Week. Let's check in once again with the wise man over at Nissan 112.
1: It's the wise man at Nissan 112 for Patrick, 730 Medford Avenue, Route 112 for Patrick, for Amtrak, the Trivia Man says Ultima's $199 a month. You got him, wise man. Ali Ali Oxenfree wants to help you out with a Rogue $249 a month. Of course, world famous Dennis Nixon says their Sentra's $189 a month. Great deals. Pathfinders, too. Downtown Maddie Brown will hook you up over there. $229 a month. There's the Kicks SV, $239 a month. Of course, even Eric can help you. Grand the Great says there's deals when it comes to Murano's at $269 a month. And, of course, Frontier's $339 a month. Front Door John, Cool Chris, Bob the Builder, building you a great deal. Lots more here at Nissan. 112 Apache, Nikki G, the pre-loved guys. And don't forget about me, wise man. And we got all kinds of goodies to give away. Still doing some America 250 trivia and Elton John trivia. So go up, say hi. Here till 2. The wise man got a beanie on my head. Tell Fran, the trivia man, the wise man said you'd get a deal on a Rogue here at Nissan 112 Apache.
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Duran Duran, Hungry Like the Wolf, Long Island's only classic hit station. It's Big 98.1. So a lot of people have a lot of different skills, but one skill that everybody should have is the ability to swim. Yeah, you gotta know how to swim. Today is National Learn to Swim Day, so make sure you get some lessons from a trained professional.

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There's the boss, Bruce Springsteen, Hungry Heart, on Long Island's only classic hit station, Big 98.1. Good afternoon, I'm Frankie C. Thanks so much for joining me in Calverton, Center Mariches, and Kings Park. Right now it's Whitney Houston with I'm Every Woman on Long Island's greatest hits, Big 98.1.

Peter Gabriel on Long Island's greatest hits, Big 98.1. So today happens to be National Drawing Day. Yeah, so break out the pencils and paper and crayons and magic markers, sidewalk chalk, whatever you want to use, and let the creativity flow. So open up.

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3: 8.1 weather. It's going to be breezy tonight, otherwise partly cloudy, dropping to 57 degrees. Tomorrow, mostly sunny and warm with a high of 85. And on Monday, mostly sunny and very nice out with a high of 76 degrees. Right now, 72 in Bohemia, 69 in Blue Point, and 73 degrees right here in Ronkonkoma.

0: There's Hall & Oates. I can't go for that. 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

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Hey, it's Saturday. That means coming up tonight at 6 o'clock, it's the Super Saturday Night Party with your host, Scotty Hart. He's got the greatest party music of all time, so make sure you're tuned in to Big 98.1.

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Hey, good afternoon. I'm Frankie C. Thanks so much for joining me in South Jamesport, Wisconsin, and Ocean Beach.

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So it's always a good idea to do something nice for people, especially your neighbors. Today is National Do Something Good for Your Neighbor Day. Yeah, you know, maybe you've been meaning to meet your neighbors. You haven't met them yet? Bring them over a baked good and introduce yourself and say, hey, welcome to the neighborhood. Hope you enjoy it. Right now it's You Too, With or Without You.

0: 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How do we get tickets on? 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
11: It's going to be breezy, otherwise partly cloudy tonight, dropping to 57 degrees. Tomorrow, mostly sunny and warm, with a high of 85 degrees. Monday, mostly sunny and very nice out, with a high of 76. Right now, it's 72 degrees in Islip Terrace, 71 in Manorville, and 72 degrees right here in Ronkonkoma.

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0: Prince, Little Red Corvette, Long Island's only classic hit station, Big 98.1, with the impossible trivia question, weekday mornings with the wise man, 7:30 a.m., your chance to win some great prizes. Now, this is a question from yesterday. Let's see if you can get it right, just for fun. Here we go. In 49 states, you can't do this, but in Montana, you can. What is it? Well, the winner was Matt from Calverton. He knew the answer was text while driving. You know, even though you can legally do it, I would advise against it. So if you're going to Montana, you might not get in trouble for it, but definitely do not text and drive, okay? So congratulations, Matt got himself two tickets to see Ed Sheeran September 5th at MetLife Stadium. Congratulations. Hey, if you want to be a big winner just like Matt from Calverton, you got to wake up weekday mornings with the wise man, 7:30 a.m., and be ready to answer his impossible trivia question.
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It's Big 98.1. Hey, good afternoon. I'm Frankie C. Thanks so much for joining me in Comac, Davis Park, and East Moriches. And now it's the Spin Doctors, Little Miss Can't Be Wrong, on Big 98.1.

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Today is National Classic Movie Day. So maybe tonight, you know, snuggle up and watch a classic movie. Now, I'm not talking about something from the 80s or 90s. Well, those might be classics, sure. Maybe something from further back. Maybe something black and white. Why not?

0: Big Daddy, hey, why don't you know when Shakira tickets to see her July 20th out at Barclays Center? 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S-H-A-K-I-R-A. 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The wise man's hips don't lie. Go ahead and do it now. Shakira, 631-676-4200. 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
7: 98.1 Webster. It's going to be breezy tonight, otherwise partly cloudy, dropping to 57 degrees. Tomorrow, mostly sunny with a high of 85 degrees. Then on Monday, mostly sunny and pretty nice out with a high of 76. Right now, 70 degrees in Yaphank, 66 in West Hampton, and 70 degrees right here in Ronkonkoma.

0: That's David Bowie, Modern Love, on Long Island's only classic hit station, Big 98.1, with Freedom Fest right around the corner, Friday, July 3rd at the Catholic Health Amphitheater at Bald Hill. 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

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It's Long Island's only classic hit station, Big 98.1. Good afternoon, I'm Frankie C. Thanks so much for joining me in Calverton, Cherry Grove, and Riverhead.

Joan Jett on Long Island's only classic hit station, Big 98.1. Did you know that today is World Whiskey Day? Yeah, whether you're having it sour or just over some ice, make sure you enjoy it responsibly.

Big Bounty, hey, why don't you win Shakira tickets to see her July 20th out at Barclays Center. 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S-H-A-K-I-R-A. 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
4: 98.1 weather. Tonight's going to be breezy, otherwise partly cloudy, dropping to 57 degrees. Tomorrow, mostly sunny skies and a high of 85. Then on Monday, mostly sunny, nice outside too, high of 76 degrees. Right now it's 69 degrees in Nesconset, 67 in East Mariches, and 69 degrees right here in Ronkonkoma.

0: Cyndi Lauper, True Colors, Long Island's only classic hit station. 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

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And that'll do it for me, Frankie C., but that don't mean that you gotta leave. Keep it right here, because coming up next, it's Scotty Hart and the Super Saturday Night Party. Right now, it's Mark Anthony with I Need to Know on Long Island's only

as always, a great show by Frankie C. He's back for your happy Sunday tomorrow. And yours truly, excuse me, Scotty Hart, along with Austin Lyons from Party 105, doing up your Super Saturday Night Party in just minutes. 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

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A little fast love on a Saturday night. 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You know what I mean? 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
1: Hello.
0: It's a super Saturday night party. So, Austin, a happy Saturday to you.
1: Happy Saturday to you, Scotty. How's things?
0: Things are very good. I'm just a little upset. Just a tad.
1: Why are you a little upset?
0: I'll explain. I'll explain, Lucy. See, we talk about folks texting us, right?
1: Yes, we just do.
0: And I mentioned, you know, you can text to us at 631-676-4200. Any ideas, thoughts about what we're doing, a song request, something like that. Now, I get some emails, but we don't get a lot of texts. Now, Sharon texts all the time. But and there was
1: Sharon,
0: the nice lady up in Connecticut too.
1: Hi, Kathy.
0: And I don't know if that was Kathy. Wasn't that somebody else? That was another person.
1: Oh, I'm sorry. Kathy.
0: So either way, but Kathy was saying hi to Kathy because she checked in. She said, "Great hearing from you guys tonight. Have a great Mother's Day." She's wishing you a very happy Mother's Day, in case you want.
1: Look, I can be a very maternal figure from time to time.
0: You are. You're a nice guy. Regarding songs, she wanted to hear Free Bird. We'll get that on for her during the course of the night at some point.
1: And if you got a request, let us know. 631-676-4200.
0: Will you text to that?
1: Yeah.
0: Don't call. I don't pick up the phone anymore.
1: Well, I'm sorry. Not everyone can text and drive, Scotty. In fact, it's kind of technically illegal.
0: I was thinking that, like, with the phone number, do you think that way? Like, is it like when you just say the number, you just naturally text?
1: Well, yeah, that's my instinct. Who calls out of the blue?
0: See,
1: that sounds horrifying for my anxiety.
0: Well, when you have a phone number, I always think about calling somebody. That's how I think.
1: I will text people to ask if they're available to call, and then I'll call them.
0: Well, I'm glad that you call. I'm glad you talk. Because a lot of the young ones don't want to talk. They want to text. A lot of my friends now, the older ones, they don't want to talk either. They want to, just text me.
1: Text is so much easier. So much better on your anxiety.
0: It's wonderful.
1: That way you can respond in your own time. If you're in the middle of doing things like the dishes or at the gym, you can respond whenever you so choose.
0: Either way, Kathy Faye
1: sent
0: a text, and I want to thank her for sending a text. It was very nice, Kathy.
1: And you can get your name shouted out. Just let us know where you're listening from. 631-676-4200, you can text, and let us know which frequency you're listening on, because I am fully convinced that there is more people listening on 104.9 than 98.1. I think Scotty's convinced it's the other way around.
0: Well, it's funny. It's funny that it's like the battle of the frequencies, because we've been on 104.9 for a while, and I know I'm kind of curious to know how many folks will sing on that now. And when we had that event in Selden at 111 Tacos, the line was around the building. It was huge.
1: Absolutely.
0: So thank you for coming out. So Kathy Faye, we'll get your song on shortly.
1: And shout out to Vincent. I see your text.
0: Vincent, yes.
1: Hi, Vinny.
0: Vincent was mentioning that corporate is making you become part of the show. I said, no.
1: Yeah, what are you talking about? Austin, I'm here simply because the upper management decided I need to hang out with you.
0: Austin is my favorite bud in the whole world here.
1: He keeps
0: me awake.
1: I do love Scotty.
0: I got to tell you something, but he is a great guy, and that's why, welcome to the show, and it's good. It's nice because we talk about the social stuff going on.
1: Yeah, your boss absolutely had nothing to do with me being here in any way, shape, or form.
0: The only thing my boss will be doing is giving me a pink slip here.
1: Yeah.
0: He might be done. So anyway, we got John also checking in now. For a couple weeks now, we were supposed to talk about this.
1: It's not my fault your ADHD hit harder than anything else on the planet.
0: I forgot. So anyway, it says, John said, just a reminder, I talked to Austin about Crystal Pepsi. Remember, we were talking about discontinued
1: products. On earth is Crystal Pepsi?
0: All right, well, a couple weeks ago.
1: Please tell me it's not related to crystal meth.
0: No. Maybe that's why it doesn't exist anymore. But we were talking about products that were around and just kind of disappeared.
1: There's a lot of them.
0: There are a lot of products. We were mentioning that a couple weeks ago. Now, he was talking about Crystal Pepsi. Now, I do remember a Crystal Pepsi. I think that Pepsi, did that have like a lemony taste to it? Like a lemon?
1: I have no idea, but that would be a fantastic drag name.
0: All right.
1: Crystal Pepsi?
0: Crystal
1: Pepsi. Oh, my God. That's a great
0: drag name
1: for a drag performer.
0: Only you.
1: Beautiful name. My soda of choice was and forever shall be Diet Coke. And I'm sorry to say that, no, Pepsi's not okay, but it will suffice.
0: Yeah, well, he said... So,
1: sorry. Made myself laugh with my honesty.
0: No, it was good. It was good. It was very good. So... Crystal Pepsi, all I remember, I do remember it. I don't know if I drank much of it, but it did come and go.
1: Remember Vanilla Coke?
0: Vanilla. Yes.
1: That was around for a while. I think it's low key made a comeback, but it hasn't officially stuck.
0: Remember in the 80s, in 1985, they came out with New Coke.
1: Oh, that was
0: a total mess.
1: Bomb.
0: Talk about a marketing disaster.
1: That was a horrible. And that's why that is exactly why we have Coca-Cola Classic.
0: That's why we have Coca-Cola Classic now, or Classique, as they say in Canada, because I drank that up in Canada. They call it Coca-Cola Classique.
1: They also call it Toronto.
0: Is that right?
1: Yeah, it's not Toronto. It's Toronto.
0: Toronto. I didn't know that. I went up there many times. I didn't know they called it.
1: I hate to tell you, but that's
0: I like
1: a fact.
0: Toronto. I like
1: they
0: Ottawa.
1: Also make fantastic poutine.
0: Oh, is that right?
1: Oh, fries with gravy and cheese curds.
0: I think yes, I remember please. Seeing that there, but I didn't like the look of it. One more thing, real quick. So,
1: John.
0: I'm sorry. That was the ADHD that just like went, we're swinging over here now. John also mentioned a pudding back in the day. He remembered called, he thinks it was called thank you pudding. And I do remember a thank you pudding. And I think that was like during, that was sometime in the 70s. That was like mid or late 70s, maybe early 80s, and then it just disappeared. But there was a thank you pudding, I'm pretty sure. We could go on the web and probably find it, but he was thinking about that.
1: I'm sorry, what?
0: He came in chocolate and tapioca. It was called thank you pudding.
1: Not even vanilla. Yeah, no wonder it's off the shelves. If you're going to have a pudding, you better have banana as part of the lineup. You better have vanilla. You better have a lemon.
0: Banana.
1: Banana pudding is phenomenal.
0: Banana.
1: And I will not take any slander against it.
0: I'm not. Look, I like banana. I had a banana cream, a piece of banana. Boston. No, it wasn't Boston. It was a banana cream pie, I guess it is.
1: Okay.
0: At Shady Maple.
1: Okay.
0: Last week when I went.
1: Because, of course, you did.
0: And it was insane. This past Tuesday, me and my friends, and I had two slices of it. It was unbelievable. You know, we can talk about Shady Maple Smorgasbord.
1: You do realize now you're just bragging and making everyone else hungry, even though they're headed to dinner?
0: I loved it. Oh, we got to go. Anyway, so we're going to get back to the show. We got your class reunion coming up next. First year we're doing is, hold on.
1: And he says that I'm the foodie that constantly talks about food, by the way. He's the one sitting here bragging.
0: But I do. Oh, I ate and ate and ate. It was wonderful.
1: So what class reunion's coming up,
0: so, Scotty? We're doing an early one, the first one, 1971. Lobo, me and you, and a dog named Boo. Come on.
1: Are you okay?
0: Me and you and a dog named Boo.
1: So 631-676-4200. We got a whole lot of show left today. Why don't you let us know what you want to hear and let us know which frequency you're listening on, because Scotty is fully convinced it's 98.1 and I'm fully convinced it's 104.9. 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
0: Yes, Austin, you know how to sing along to these tunes. These are huge in 71. Out of the charts this very weekend, here comes Lobo, Me and You and a Dog Named Boo, and then Bread's If, followed by the big number one this weekend from Three Dog Night. Joy to the World on Big.

0: big number one this weekend in 1971 from Three Dog Night. 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Got your Deep Picture 6 coming up here. And next hour, by the way, we got the class of 1991. That's going to be huge.
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0: Got your D56, got Len on the radio, followed by Donny Osmond and Leonard Skinner's Freebird. That's for Kathy Faye checking in on the text line. Thank you, Kathy. 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

0: 98.1, 104.9, Long Island's only classic hit station, the Super Saturday Night Party. Kathy dancing with her son at his wedding way back when to a Lynyrd Skynyrd song. So for you, a little Freebird action. I'm Big 98. Let's get another hour going.
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What a great turnout at Nissan 112, Route 112, and Patchogue with Wise Man stopping by today. Thank you for stopping by and saying hi. 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
0: Are you always so happy and bubbly?
1: Well, obviously, it's Saturday night, baby!
0: Yeah, that's party time! Come on, let's get out there and go crazy!
1: Which, actually, speaking of, woo-hoo! Do you want more hours in your life for fun?
0: Woohoo!
1: Okay, Mario, calm down. I didn't know where I was living inside the Super Mario Brothers world.
0: No, okay, go. What was the question?
1: No, but do you want more hours in your life to have fun?
0: Sure.
1: Because at this point, you're what, semi-retired, technically?
0: Well, sort of, yeah.
1: I mean, you're not here every single hour of every single day.
0: Not right now, but that's a whole other story.
1: But, as it turns out, the average American really does wish we had more time in our day. Specifically, more time for fun.
0: Yes, party, play.
1: Because we don't get enough of it.
0: We need to play, yes.
1: The average person says that if we could, we'd want 17 extra hours a week.
0: Mm.
1: Personally, I'd go for 18. I like a round number. But it would be all devoted to having fun. Apparently, we need about 2.5-ish more hours per day in order to have some actual fun. Because when you really think about it, we have so many other things to do in life. We have to get, what, 8 hours of sleep a day.
0: Right?
1: We have to work our jobs full time. We have to commute to and from our jobs full time. We have to make food. We have to eat food. We have to do chores. We have to hit the gym. We have to go out in the sun under the big bright thing that gives us the vitamin D.
0: Well,
1: there's
0: yes.
1: so many things we have to accomplish,
0: yes.
1: and then by the end of the day, all we do is just restart it.
0: Well, this has been an argument with a lot of my friends now. They say as we get older, it seems like there's more and more filling up our lives and we don't have time to do that. And I always thought as you got older, you start slowing down and cutting out sound and you hope that you can enjoy life more. But for some reason, as I get older, I'm telling you, and I always say this to you all the time when you're at work and you'll say, I'm tired, it's been a rough day or whatever. In the early 30s, you can't say it. You don't have the right to say that.
1: Excuse me. I can say whatever I so please, except for what the FCC says that I can't.
0: That's right. You though, oh my, you just embrace it. I mean, when I was in my early 30s, it was endless energy. I mean, I'd go to work, but after work, I'd be out. I'd be going meeting friends, be having dinner, going to movies, going clubbing, whatever I was doing. Till 3 a.m, and I go home, get a couple hours of sleep, I go back to work and do it again and again and again.
1: I don't have that in me. I go home, I hit the gym, and that's it. And then I'm tapped out. I need to eat and go to bed because I got to get up and do it all again. But it turns out if we had those extra hours, most people would spend them doing nothing on the couch. They'd be watching TV.
0: That's bad. That's sad. Oh, come on. That's sad.
1: 77% said people would be watching TV, although from there it actually delves into actually more things that you think you would be doing.
0: Right. Yeah.
1: Going and seeing your family and friends comes in at about 69. Nice. 59 say that they'd go out and dine out, which is probably something that I would absolutely be doing.
0: Mm-hmm.
1: And half of them say that they'd be enjoying outdoor activities or following their personal hobbies like playing video games.
0: Outdoor activities. What would I be doing that you think I'd be doing? An outdoor activity.
1: Well, you ride your bike to and from work.
0: Bicycle.
1: I don't know how this man does it. In the middle of winter, he's riding his bike.
0: I love it. I want to ride my bike. I love pedaling. You know, a Harley guy drove by me a couple weeks ago, and I think he was making fun of me as he rode by. He revved up his engine in the muffler going... All the cars nowadays don't sound so great. But anyway, so he revs his engine, goes by me, and I'm on the bike. And he takes his foot off, I guess, with the resting pedals that they have on the motorcycles. And he starts doing this pedaling motion with his feet, like his legs, as he's going by me, like to make fun, like I'm pedaling. Now, the Harley guy, dressed in his leathers on the bike, and I'm not making fun, but this one particular Harley guy, his behind... His seat and his seat.
1: Please, go ahead, describe this.
0: And his waist was hanging so far over the seat on both sides. They were wider than the handlebars themselves. So I'm thinking, you know, it might not have been a bad idea for you to get on a bike and pedal a little too.
1: So if you'd like to go ahead and text Scotty some hate right now, if you feel personally offended on behalf of the biker community, 631-676-4200, you can text Scotty all of your rage that you would like to. Mm. I don't blame you in the slightest. You can also let us know any song that you want to hear because, let's face it, we're here for you enjoying our evening along with you, so let us know any song that you want to hear, and let us know what frequency you're listening to, because let's face it, me and Scotty are in the midst of a war, and a battle, shall one say, because I'm convinced 104.9 is a little more popular than 98.1, and you That'll let us know.
0: Well, the original, of course, was 98.1. We got 104.9. Just curious to see which station, which frequency you're now listening to us on. Because, again, I think 104.9's got a great signal, and a lot of folks listening to that, too. I know Sharon in Patchogue says her favorite frequency is 98.1. But she's also mentioned to me she likes the 104.9 as well. So she goes back and forth. It depends on your flavor of the day.
1: You might just
0: want to hear your music and this crazy talk on 104.9. The next day you say, hey, you know what? Let's get crazy with ourselves, and let's listen to us on 98.1.
1: And either way, we're there for you tonight. And if you want something on the radio, let us know. 631-676-4200. 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
0: Take it over. Scotty, take it over the whole dial. Soon we'll have a third frequency and a fourth and a fifth. I'm going all over the place.
1: Let's get on to our class reunion.
0: Okay, we got a class reunion coming up next. Also, 70 to 7 a little later on, too, in just minutes on Long Island's Old Classic Station, Big 98.1, 104.9. Hang on.
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0: Here comes this weekend's hottest hits from the year 1991. Yeah, hot on the charts this weekend, Divinyls, I Touch Myself, Love This, Kathy Dennis Also Touch Me, and How About I Like the Way the Kissing Game, the big number one this weekend in 91 from Hi-Fi.

0: 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I love it. And I like the sound of that tune. High five. I like the way the Kissing Game, the big number one this weekend in 1991. Next hour, we're doing 1996. And coming up, it's your 77.
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From my K-Tel record days, got Bay City Rollers and Money Honey, part of your 70s of 7. Jim Stafford, Spiders and Snakes, my gosh. And you two get close with the Stylistics too. You are everything. 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

0: song you got close to way back in the day. 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